both day and night. Never grumbles or fusses, always treats me right. Never running in the streets and leaving me alone. She knows a woman's place.

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How did you sleep last night? 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Get a good night's sleep from The Good Sleep Company on the High Street in Bath. A very good morning to you. Thursday morning, the 25th of June. Not a bad morning outside, not as sunny as it's been. But let's not berate it. And how you all, did you stay up and watch the football? Will we not talk about it? Will we? We'll see. We'll see what happens as we carry on this morning. Pitbull John Ryan starting us off. Fireball, did you see it in the sky yesterday? That's the sun. Mr. Worldwide to infinity, you know the roof on fire. We go boogie, hoogie, hoogie, jiggle, wiggle, and dance like the roof on fire. We go take shots until we fall out like the roof on fire. Now, baby, get my booty naked, take off all your clothes and light the roof on fire. I tell them, baby, baby, baby, baby, baby, baby, baby, baby, baby, baby, I'm on fire. I tell them, baby, baby, baby, baby, baby, baby, baby, baby, baby, I'm a fireball.

0: fireball.
1: Yeah, we've seen if that fireball's in the sky. We'll do that weather for today around about 7:15. It is 7:06.

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They've been looking in my purse, money's too tight.

0: 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Time to have a look at the weather for the Devon FM broadcast area for today. It's 18 minutes past 7, by the way, if you are watching your weather, your time today, sorry. Obsessed by this weather. Sunshine for our catchment area, but fog along the coast perhaps, and the risk of rain edging into the northwest this evening. Now, sunrise this morning, 11 minutes past 4. Sunset tonight, 14 minutes past 10. Levels, pollution low, UV medium, pollen high. Pollen is high. I've got hay fever again. I hardly ever get hay fever nowadays. Maximum temperature up and down the coast of 19 degrees, of course, with those light showers later on. If you are heading inland, you've got a high of 21 and no chance of showers at all. So not bad. So if you are looking for that sun all day, head inland, just as far as Turriff would do, where they've got 21 sunny intervals and a moderate breeze. Just in the Bartry Green here in Banff, sun is starting to peek through the clouds. And at, what is our time? 19 minutes past 7, we've got a local temperature out there, 15 degrees.
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Thin Young Cannibals there, and a good thing. We all like a good thing, don't we? We've got the long song coming your way right after. What have we got? We've got the Superman Lover, Starlight. Your long song, cracking long song this morning, over 8.5 minutes long for you.

Superman Lovers and Starlight, 7:30, that's the time. Time for our Thursday morning long song. Are you ready? Long song for those of you just not quite ready for your day yet, whether you spend the time reflecting, sitting nicely. It sounds like school, doesn't it? Or just sitting quietly, or just can't be bothered getting up quite yet. This is for you. 8.5 minutes worth of Glenn Hansard. It's featuring Eddie Vedder, Jake Clemens. It's the brilliant Drive All Night.

Right to the very end, there's your Thursday long song. It's Glenn Hansard, Eddie Vedder, Jake Clemens, and their version of Drive All Night, which I love. It's 7:39. You know what I'm going to say, don't you? Come on, it's time. Let's get up. It's lovely out there. How did you sleep last night? The Good Sleep Company sponsors The Breakfast Show on Devon FM. Get a good night's sleep from The Good Sleep Company on the High Street in Banff.

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News and weather up at 8 o'clock today. This morning we'll have some Shaka Khan, Snoop Dogg, apparently Boogies in Maso.

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Shakira, Burna Boy there, and Die Die. That's an official FIFA World Cup song. Like it a lot. She does a lot of World Cup songs, isn't she, for FIFA? She's obviously got the contract. Here's Sabrina Carpenter taking us to the news and weather at 8:00.

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1: It's 8 a.m. on Thursday, the 25th of June. This is the news this morning here on Devon FM. Back-to-back earthquakes have killed at least 32 people in Venezuela, with at least 700 injured, Acting President Delcy Rodriguez has said. The US Geological Survey earlier calculated a 44% chance of more than 10,000 fatalities and a 30% chance of more than 100,000. Rescuers in the capital are searching through the rubble for survivors, and people have been heard calling for help. The quakes, which had magnitudes of 7.2 and 7.5, hit an area west of the capital and could be felt as far away as Bogota and Colombia. Venezuela was celebrating a national holiday, and many people were at home when the quakes struck at 18:04 local time. Chancellor Rachel Reeves has backed Arne Burnham to be the next Prime Minister, despite reports he could demote her to a junior cabinet position if he becomes the Labour Party leader. "I'm supporting Andy to be Prime Minister," she said. Burnham, who was sworn in as the member for Makerfield earlier this week, is expected to replace Reeves as Chancellor if he becomes Prime Minister. So far, he is the only candidate to have put their hand up for the Labour leadership. Reeves acknowledged it was up to Burnham whether she stayed on as Chancellor, but said she stood ready to provide targeted temporary relief on energy bills in the autumn. Asked about reports that Burnham would offer her a more junior role in his cabinet, Reeves reiterated her support for the newest Member of Parliament. The UK has experienced its hottest June day on record after temperatures soared to 36.1 degrees in Gosport and Hampshire yesterday afternoon. Hundreds of schools shut across England and Wales, and transport has also been disrupted, with train passengers advised to avoid all non-essential travel. The heat wave is forecast to continue into Friday, with a further high of about 38 degrees possible, the Met Office have said. A red extreme heat warning issued by the Met Office across parts of South and Central England and South Wales remains in place until midnight on Thursday. Wednesday's high came between 3 p.m. and 4 p.m, breaking the previous June record of 35.6 degrees recorded in Southampton in 1976 and Camden in 1957. The new record is described as provisional by the Met Office, which now has to conduct checks to ensure the measurement is reliable. Scotland fans face an anxious wait to discover if the team has qualified for the knockout stages of a major tournament for the first time. Steve Clarke's side lost 3-0 to Brazil in Miami, but a third place finish in Group C means they could still make the last 32 of the World Cup. The 8 best third place teams will progress, but the qualifiers may not be confirmed until the last group games conclude. That's about 5 a.m. on Sunday. The men's team has failed to progress beyond the group stages of 8 World Cups and to 4 European Championships. But at the 13th attempt, the hopes of a nation are hanging by a thread after back-to-back defeats. And finally, this Thursday morning, adolescent star Christina Tremarco, Trainspotting's Johnny Lee Miller and Sex Education's Asa Butterfield are all joining the cast of the new Beatles drama Hamburg Days. The six-part BBC series will tell the story of the band's early days in Germany and follow their transformation from a group of Liverpool teenagers into the world's biggest band. BAFTA Award winner Tremarco will play John Lennon's aunt Mimi Smith, who brought him up. Butterfield will portray Brian Epstein, who managed the Beatles from 1961 until his death in 1967, while 53-year-old Miller will portray Sir Paul McCartney's dad, Jim. And the weather? Let's have a look. Today, sunshine for our catchment area, but there is a chance and risk of some fog along the coast, risk of rain edging into the northwest later this evening. Sunrise this morning, 11 minutes past 4. Sunset tonight, 14 minutes past 10. Our levels, pollution, sitting at low, UV is medium and pollen is high. And today, up and down the coast, maximum temperature of 19 degrees. Remember, those light rain showers could come into play around about tea time. If we are heading inland, we've got a high of 21 degrees and no sign of that rain. Battery Green, currently here in Banff, sun shining. It's a beautiful morning out here in the Battery Green. And at, what is our time? 4 minutes past 8, that's the time. We have a local temperature out there of 15 degrees.

0: 8 minutes past eight. Good morning. Welcome. Thursday's breakfast show. We're underway with it this morning. How are you this morning? Did you stay up late and watch the football? Are you disappointed? I know. Yeah, we'll just have to hold our breath till Sunday. We'll talk about that, though, in the next hour or so.
1: 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Get a good night's sleep from the Good Sleep Company on the High Street in Bath.

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Spandabally then, only when you leave, and that bears absolutely no significance to the next story. I just realised it's a terrible link. I'm not saying anyway Scotland are leaving the World Cup. Just a bit of a time for them. Yeah, did you watch the match last night, the World Cup match? Brazil beat them 3-0, and now Scotland fans face an anxious wait to discover if the team has qualified for the knockout stages. I think they lost 3-0 to Brazil in Miami, but a third place finish in Group C means they could still make the last 32 of the World Cup. Don't know how it works, and I'm sure football people know how it all works. But apparently it's by 5 a.m. on Sunday, our time, then they know whether they qualify, they head into the next the last 32 of the World Cup. Now, I'm just reading here. This is a bit. According to statisticians, the nation, Scotland, currently has a 49.2% chance of progressing. So where are they now? They return to their base in Charlotte, North Carolina, where they face a nervy few days to see if their World Cup adventure will continue. I hope it does. I really do.

25 to 9. That was Keith Urban there and Michael McDonald, and we go back. How did you sleep last night? The Good Sleep Company sponsors The Breakfast Show on Devon FM. 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

8:44, Shirley and company there, and shame, shame, shame. Oh, here's number one, Taylor Swift. Will she still be there tomorrow evening? What's the chances? It's from Toy Story 5, I Knew It, I Knew You.

Taylor Swift there. I am eating a croissant. 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It's almond. 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

Don't tell me you weren't dancing to that. Of course you were. 4 minutes past nine, there's Dolly Parton. And, ooh, disco version of 9 to 5. Sometimes you say, does a song need a disco version? I think that sits well with that one.

Zoff Zell there and Tainted Love. We've got birthdays to have a look at. Oh, the play of the gem is the last gem. This week's gem. We've got a brand new one tonight. Nomi's here between 7 and 10 and he'll be bringing with him a brand new gem. So we'll play you what he left us last week. It's so good. Before that though, here's Simple Plan. It's Summer Paradise. 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

Well, Colin's here. Something happened on the way to heaven. It's 18 minutes past nine. Today, Buchan Street Hall, they have their coffee morning. That's Buchan Street Hall in Macduff. 10 a.m. to 11:30. Everyone is more than welcome. So get your hustle on, get your bustle on, and head over to the Buchan Street Hall in Macduff for your coffee morning, your fly cup this morning. Here's Ariana Grande.

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Here's Toto Africa. We'll have a look at the birthdays after this.

Toto there. The rain's down in Africa. Well, I think that southern England could be doing with a bit of that rain. I've just been told there's an immediate hosepipe ban come into effect for much of Kent. Apparently the UK set for more record heat. I know that tomorrow's going to be slightly fresher for us, but the heat is back come Saturday, 23 degrees on Saturday. Yeah, bit of rain as well though, watering those plants. Well, we'll have a look at the birthdays. If it is your birthday today, happy birthday to you. Let's see who shares your day. Ricky Gervais is celebrating his day today. Comedian, actor, presenter, filmmaker, you name it, he's ticking those boxes. He is 65 today. The young actress McKenna Grace, you might have seen her in Scream 7 and Young Sheldon, is 20. Oh, bless. And in the music world, it's Charlie Salt from The Blossoms' birthday. He's 35. That's who we shall celebrate with today, Charlie Salt. And The Blossoms' brand new single out.

celebrating Charlie Salt from the Blossoms at a birthday today. Happy birthday to him. And certainly happy birthday wherever you are and you are celebrating.

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Ecstasy and Summer Sun. 9:42. Just said a hosepipe ban has been introduced for around 850,000 customers in Kent due to high temperatures and record demand for water. Now, it comes after the warmest June night on record in the United Kingdom, with provisional temperatures in Cardiff not dropping below 23.5 degrees last night. It's been a hot, sticky one for them in Cardiff. Extreme heat is expected again today, and apparently UK's June temperature could be broken for the second day in a row. We'll wait and see. Here's our outgoing gem. It's Kerr Mercer, Stop Me Dead.

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Avicii there, and Hey Brother, our penultimate song on this morning's breakfast show. Well, that's about it. Got one tune to play out with. Remember, drink plenty of water in this heat. Make sure that your dogs are in a nice cool area, like your cats or your pets. Plenty of fresh water for them as well. How did you sleep last night? The Good Sleep Company sponsored the breakfast show on Devon FM. Get a good night's sleep from the Good Sleep Company on the High Street in Bath. 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

5 past 10, JT there. Justin Timberlake, Can't Stop the Feeling. He has started off our Thursdays, AM to PM. Wow, what a style, eh? Yeah, I'm going to have to pull up my socks. I'm not wearing socks. Pull up my somethings to keep up with him. So, to just started the Buchan Street Hall, Buchan Street Macduff Coffee Morning. They're there to 11:30. So, if you're fancying your fly out, head over there this morning. We've got our number one on this day. Did I tell you about that? Story of the Song, Thursday Listen. Two more tracks from our album of the week, Graham Coxon, one of the founder members of Blur. We're telling you what's happening out there as well. So we've got loads for you this morning, including Ellie Goulding.

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Jake Bugg there and Lightning Bolt are number one on this date, coming your way after Katy Perry, and it's Roar at 10:15.

0: AM to PM is in association with Baird's Pharmacy, Castle Street in Banff. See you there.
1: Time for our number one on this day, and it's a number one from 2022. But this song was originally released in 1985, reached a number three in the charts, and reached the number one chart back then. Then, in May 2022, this song gained renewed attention after it was featured in the fourth season of the Netflix series Stranger Things. After its use in Stranger Things, this song became the most streamed song on Spotify in the UK and the United States. It became Kate Bush's second UK number one single after Wuthering Heights in 1978, making Kate Bush the solo artist with the longest gap between two number one UK singles, that's 44 years, and at the age of 63, the oldest female artist to achieve a UK number one. The 37 years it took to reach number one was also a record. You know it, don't you? Let's do it. Our number one on this day, the 25th of June, 2022, it's Kate Bush. She's running up that hill.

0: our number one on this day from 2022, courtesy of Stranger Things, Kate Bush, Running Up That Hill, 10:25.
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1: Banff and Macduff Menshed. 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Pop in and have a coffee and a chat. Have a look around and see what we do. Follow us on Facebook. Banff and Macduff Menshed, 5 Street, Macduff.

That's the time. That was Kylie Minogue. Light up. Right, quick reminder, Buchan Street Hall Coffee Morning. Full swing it is. That's in Buchan Street in Macduff. They're there to 11:30. Everyone's welcome. So if you're heading out for your fly this morning, consider heading to the Buchan Street Hall in Macduff. Also today, it's Seafine Food Van today. Yep, the Seafine Food Van rolls into town. And the first off, head to the Devon Sports Centre in Banff between 11 and 12. And then from 12:30, you'll find it at Banff Macduff Men's Shed, Fife Street in Macduff, the car park there. Is it still nice outside? I'm hoping.

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deep blue something and breakfast at Tiffany's. And I've already had my breakfast, but I am actually slightly hungry again. Oh, that's such a bad sign. I've got a dress to fit into on Tuesday. Oh, grand occasion pending. And I've got a dress that I really need to get into, so I can't have anything else. Or can I? I might. Right, I'm ready. I'm waffling on and I should be doing our story of the song. We have got our Thursday listen to the story of the song. Good clue today. What do you think this is? The story of the song. This song was written by the original members of the Kaiser Chiefs. The song was released in February 2007 in the UK as the lead single from their second studio album, Yours Truly, Angry Mob. This song, according to Ricky Wilson, is about a girl that is super cool and totally unapproachable. This song became Kaiser Chiefs' first British number one single in 2007. There you go. What do you think? Tomorrow's a really good clue again. What do you think? There's been loads of correct answers for this one. The Kaiser Chiefs, popular song from them. Bingo, bango, you've got it. Here's the script. By the way, you get your answer for this tomorrow.

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break. It's like 10,000 spoons when all you need is a knife. It's meeting the man of my dreams and then meeting his beautiful wife. And isn't it ironic? Don't you think?

Alanis Morissette and Iconic, 11 o'clock, almost here. Probably get the kettle on, you know. Taking us to that time, we've got the Diana Ross and the Supremes.

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Gala there, Free From Desire. Just a quick reminder, the Buchan Street Hall, that's Buchan Street in Macduff. Their coffee morning is continuing. They are there for, the next just under half an hour, there to 11:30. £3 entry and everyone is more than welcome. That's the Buchan Street Hall, that's in Macduff. Their coffee morning continuing this morning. Now also today, the Seafine Food Van, it should be parked up at the Devon Sports Centre in Banff. It's there till 12. If you have never used the Seafine Food Van, now is an opportunity. It's a beautiful day. Head up there and find out what it's all about from Steve and the guys up there. It's a really good social enterprise. Everyone should take advantage of. It's another of those use it or lose it things, you know. So they are currently there at the Devon Sports Centre, the Seafine Food Van, till 12 o'clock. Then they pack up shop, literally, and head over to Banff Macduff Men's Shed. That's Fife Street in Macduff. And they'll be setting up there and ready for you from 12:30.

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goes home with their role model and high hopes. High hopes 3,000. I don't know what the 3,000 means. I hope they got 3,000 high hopes, because that's destined to fail, at least one of them. 17 minutes past 11.

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Rihanna, don't stop the music. It is 28 minutes past 11. We've got our album of the week coming up after Mr. Luke Combs and his refrigerator door.

0: AM to PM is in association with Baird's Pharmacy, Castle Street in Banff. See you there.
1: 11:31. Right, are we ready for our album of the week? Now, all this week, we have been playing tracks from Graham Coxon's 9th solo album. The album's called Castle Park. If you're recognising the name, he is a founding member of Blur. So, two tracks today. We'll start with All Right.

Final track there, album of the week for today. We've got two more tracks tomorrow. It's Graham Coxon's album, Castle Park. We started off with All Right, finishing there with Easy. Two final tracks around about the same time tomorrow. 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

Hall & Oates there and a man eater. Right, quarter to 12, 15 minutes left to use the Seafine food van, which is currently at the Devon Sports Centre car park. Then they're heading over to Macduff, where they're set up in Banff Macduff Men's Shed car park. That's Fife Street in Macduff. They'll be there from 12:30 today. Brilliant Jalen Nagonda now.

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2: Twelve o'clock, here's George Ezra, Paradise.

your way. George Ezra there. Oh, excuse me. George Ezra there singing about paradise. What is your paradise? Not sure what my paradise would be. I'll have a think. Here's Ray.

7 minutes past 12, there's Ray. Do love that. Remember that the Seafine food van is on its way, heading over to Macduff. You'll find them there at the Banff Macduff Men's Shed in Macduff. We are currently going to be popping back to the 80s. Remember this guy's hair? It was lovely. It's King, Love and Pride.

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0: I'm losing my religion. 29 minutes past 12. Yeah, I'm going to play Lady Gaga and then we'll have a look at what's happening out and about.
1: I know that we are young and I know that you may love me, but I just can't be with you like this.

just going 12:30. Are you ready to have a wee look at what's happening out and about? And we're going to start with Banff Castle, Castle Street in Banff. And tomorrow and Saturday, they have got their famous pop-up shops. They're returning the 26th and the 27th of June, 10:30 to 3:30. And you'll find them in the space that was occupied by the former banking hub. Now, on Friday, you will find Bertie's Sweets, Claire Flynn Art, Robin 3D Print, Jade Designs and Number 26 Craft. 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So that's 10:30 to 3:30. You will find the pop-up shops in Banff Castle. Go and visit. Oh, and the Banff Castle Cafe is open as well, so you get yourself a lovely coffee. And the weather stays like this. Enjoy it in the grounds. Now, talking about the grounds, Orchard Nights continue at Banff Castle Friday the 26th of June with Aberdeen busker David Angus. He'll be bringing his relaxed acoustic style to the Orchard setting in the third concert of the summer season. You get your tickets for this at the gate on the night. I'm sure it's a 7 o'clock start. Get there early, get your seat set up. Enjoy the wonderful surroundings of the orchard at Banff Castle and listen to the brilliant Aberdeen busker, David Angus. Before I continue, I should tell you the Seafine Food Van is currently sitting in Banff Macduff Men's Shed car park. That's 5 Street in Macduff. They'll be there till the sellout and have to move on. Now, Saturday the 4th of July, Macduff Bowling Club are holding their gala. It's open from 12 noon. It's free entry. Oh, what a boost. Join them for loads of fun for all the family. There's teas and refreshments, bouncy castle, there's games, Sarah's Burger Van, entertainment, bottle stall, pool competition, Wheel of Fortune. The emergency services will be on parade, trade stalls and so much more. And if you survive that, stay on, because at night there's brilliant entertainment from Chris Grant and his Blues Response Unit in the bowling club itself from 7 p.m. Chris Grant is amazing, so it's definitely worth going to that Macduff Bowling Club. Chris Grant, Blues Response Unit, appearing at the bowling club 7 p.m. Saturday the 4th of July. Zen Fairs are happy to announce their third Holistic and Craft Fair taking place at Banff Macduff Men's Shed in Macduff, July the 5th.

And that is from, let me find my time because I've just lost it, 11 a.m. to 4 p.m. Crafters, therapies, readers and tombolas. And that is inside and outside Bath Macduff Main Shed Fife Street in Macduff. 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And very finally, Pennon Hall Artisan Fair, 18th and 19th of July in Pennon. There you go, free entry as well to that one.

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0: AM to PM is in association with Baird's Pharmacy, Castle Street in Banff. See you there.
1: Right, let's have a couple of on this days. We're going to start 1983. The Police scored their fourth UK number one album with Synchronicity, also number one in the States. Featured the singles Every Breath You Take and Wrapped Around Your Finger.

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Now, on this day, 1984, Prince released his sixth studio album, Purple Rain, the first to feature his band, The Revolution, and it was also the soundtrack to the 1984 film of the same name. The first two singles from the album, When Doves Cry and Let's Go Crazy, topped the US singles chart, were hits around the world, where the title track went to number two on the Billboard Hot 100. Here's Prince. Yeah, this will take us up to one.

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The afterworld. 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
2: Brilliant track from Prince taking us to 1 o'clock this sunny Thursday.

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Yeah, that's the coolest time to dance. How are you experiencing this lovely weather? 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I feel sorry for the poocheroos, the dogs, the cats, the animals that are just all that little bit too hot. 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Roger Taylor, come on, summer, it's party time.

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2: Now it is, what's our time? 30 minutes past one. Oh gosh, I'm going to sneeze. This is ridiculous. Hay fever is here. Well, let's do some birthdays on this day in the music world. 1943, we've got Carly Simon, singer-songwriter. Big hit for her, 1973, You're So Vain. Also Mockingbird. And then in 2015, after keeping quiet for more than 40 years, Carly Simon admitted that You're So Vain was about Warren Beatty, but only one verse of it. She said the other verses were about two other men. Fill in the blanks on that one. Haven't gone for You're So Vain. I like this. It's Let the River Run from the film Working Girl.

Carly Simon's Her Birthday Today. There you go, Let the River Run from Working Girl. It is also Tim Finn's birthday today. He was born this day in 1952. Tim Finn, singer-songwriter with Split Ends. Split Ends had 10 albums, including 7 studio albums, reached the top 10 of the official New Zealand music chart. And then he moved on and with Crowded House, had the big hit in 1992, Weather With You.

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0: It's 23 minutes past one. It is Mike Krueger's birthday today. Born this day in 1972, he's a bassist with Nickelback. Now, apparently, Nickelback is one of the most commercially successful Canadian groups, having sold more than 50 million albums worldwide.

0: AM to PM is in association with Baird's Pharmacy, Castle Street in Banff. See you there.
1: We have got two more birthdays left to do in the music world. One of those is Charlie Salt. Born this day, 1991, Charlie is singer and bassist of the indie pop band The Blossoms. Their self-titled debut studio album peaked at number one in the UK charts in August 2016. Their albums Foolish Loving Space, Ribbon Around the Bomb and Gary all peaked at number one in the UK charts. The band, if you didn't know, take their name from The Blossoms public house at the corner of Bramall Lane and Buxton Road in Stockport, in Cheshire.

0: Christmas.
1: The Blossoms, their final birthday today, it is Benson Boone's birthday. Benson Boone, born this day 2002, Amir Baba. Singer-songwriter, Beautiful Things is the lead single from his debut studio album Fireworks and Rollerblades. Peaked at number 2 in the Billboard Hot 100, topped the charts in several countries, including Australia, Canada, France, Germany, Ireland, New Zealand, and here as well.

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1: I dare you.

Madonna there and that Isla Bonita. Well, if you've been waiting on the story of Madonna's life, you'll have to wait a little bit longer. She's confirmed, I think it was just the other day, that a falling out with Universal Studios has led to the cancellation of her plans to make a film of her life. Now, she was speaking to Interview Magazine, give them a wee shout out, about the release of her next album, Confessions 2. She's revealed disagreements about the film's budget put the project to rest. She said, "We had a falling out, me and Universal, regarding a budget, because I needed... I've had an extraordinary life. I've had a huge life. So I needed a big budget." And apparently she said they couldn't get their heads around it. So I can just imagine what that budget is. If you go and have a look at some Universal movies and their budgets. She says, "I found a way to make it for less money in Serbia. But I just don't think... Serbia? I just don't think they were into the idea of it. I don't know. Maybe they just didn't believe in me." Oh, Madonna.

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0: Oh, Girls Aloud there and A Love Machine. I think we might finish with some Ella Langley. John's next, of course, with it being Thursday. And, yeah, Choosing Texas by Ella Langley. Do you know it was released back in 2025 on October the 17th? It's taken a while to get where it goes, isn't it? It was the lead single from her second studio album, Dandelion. She wrote it with Luke Dick, Miranda Lambert's in there on the writing credits, and Joy Beth Taylor. And it became her first number one single on the Billboard Hot 100. It has spent 10 non-consecutive weeks at the top of the Hot Billboard 100 charts. And I think this week is the first week it has fallen off the top of the charts. The song was created at a writing retreat in October 2024. Wow. I love the song. I also love her follow-up to it, Be Her, which is racing up the charts as well. So that's what we'll finish with, because we just love Ella Langley. She's Choosing Texas. Remember, John's next. Enjoy that sunshine. Get that factor whatever on as well.
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2: Good afternoon. Hope you've had a good week so far. And let's see if we can make the afternoon rock.
3: Ladies and gentlemen, please put your seats and trays in the upright position. The captain has illuminated the seatbelt sign, which means that John's Throwback Thursday show is about to land.

That's Terry Jacks there and Seasons in the Sun. Amazing, isn't it, that was number one in 1961. It seems certainly has stood the test of time.

0: That's the tremolos there. Getting the party started with Here Comes My Baby.
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2: 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Let's ask her.
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It's Glenn Campbell there, and Rhinestone Cowboy. Okay, let's see what's coming up next. It's Jeff Beck, and it's Hi-Ho, Silver Linings.

0: That's Jeff Beck there, and hi-ho, Silver Lining was for me. I don't know, you know, some songs mean something to some people, and that one means a long, hot summer to me.
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0: You're listening to John on Devon FM. Okay, in about an hour's time, we'll be doing our twofer. Two songs for the price of one, or from one band. And this week's twofer is The Kinks. So that's something to look forward to, and I'll have a bit to say about that then. This is The Travelling Wilburys.

0: Yep, there's always something there to remind us about something anyway. That was Sandy Shaw, and always something there to remind me.
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That's the suite there, and Blockbuster, and that's from 1973, and the band is still touring. I've said somebody showing their age, just like the rest of us, but still going strong.

That's Moby there, and Why Does My Heart Feel So Bad? I don't know why I included that one on my playlist this afternoon. Let's brighten things up again. I usually try and bring you some tracks from bands that you've probably not heard of, because there were so many around in the late 60s and the 70s that never actually made the charts, but were really good at what they did. This isn't one of them, though, but this should be a cheerier song.

0: For those who don't know, that was The Beatles and Good Day, Sunshine.
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That's Tavares and More Than a Woman. And coming up in about, just under 10 minutes' time, we'll be doing our twofer, which this week is The Kinks. But this is Billy Ocean first.

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0: Okay, it's time now for our twofer. And as I say, this week it's going to be the Kinks. Two tracks for the price of one, or from one band. And we'll start off with one that I suspect everybody knows. There's so many to choose from. You wouldn't believe how many Kinks tracks there are, but there really are an awful lot. This is Dedicated Follower of Fashion.

That's the Kinks there, and dedicated follower of fashion. And the Kinks were a band that you could say had a tempestuous lifetime. They got into all sorts of scrapes, and I suspect most bands actually fell out with one another from time to time. In fact, I know they did, but they very rarely did it on stage, which is Dave Davis, Ray Davis's brother, and the drummer got into a bit of a fight on stage in Cardiff, and Dave Davis kicked over Avery's drum set, and in response, Avery threw his hi-hat at Dave Davis, hitting him, knocking him out. And he thought he'd killed him, so he disappeared. Dave Davis had to have 16 stitches in his head. And to placate the police, they later claimed that it was part of the new act in which the band members would hurl their instruments at each other. Later, in the United States of America, the American Federation of Musicians refused them permits to appear in concerts there for 4 years, effectively cutting them off from the main rock and roll market at the height of what was the British invasion. There was never any reason given for that, apart from the fact that they were quite rowdy on stage. During a television show, one of the people who said they worked for the TV company walked up and accused them of being late, and then started making anti-British comments, things like, "Just because the Beatles did it, every mop-top, spotty-faced, limey juvenile thinks he can come over here and make her a career for himself." I'm afraid the guy got a punch in the face for that. Anyway, this is one of my most favourite Kinks tracks. It's Come Dancing.

0: And that's the Kinks Come Dancing. That's our twofer for this week. If you think you want me to do a twofer for somebody else, just get in touch, usual way. Otherwise, I'll choose one. It's as simple as that.
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That's James and Sit Down. Well, I think that was pretty obvious, wasn't it, really? This is Chris Cross, or Christopher Cross, and Arthur's Theme.

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That's the White Plains there, and Julie, do you love me? The old soppy romantic in me likes to think that she said yes, she did. But that's just me.

That's Juice Newton and Angel of the Morning. Going right back in time now to 1963 and the Crystals.

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2: And it's just 4 o'clock. 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Stay with me.
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That, of course, is Leonard Skinner and Sweet Home Alabama. And we've got a bit of a sunshine theme going on this afternoon, because this is Katrina and the Waves, and they're walking on it.

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0: That's Mike Darbo there, and Arabella Cinderella. He's probably best known as the lead singer of Manfred Mann, and actually sang Ha Ha Said the Clown, which I played earlier on. But I think this was his solo, one of his solo compositions. But I think he gave away his best tunes. He was a composer of Handbags and Glad Rags, and Build Me Up Buttercup. Come on. Should have done that himself.
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That's Mungo Jerry there, In the Summertime. Big hit for him back in 1970. In fact, he only ever had one, I think, big hit again after that. It was Baby Jump, I think, the following year. And then nothing really until All Right, All Right, All Right, which I didn't like at all. I think that made three or four in the charts. But there you go. At least this one is quite a happy song.

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2: Well, time is starting to catch up with me. Yet again, another Thursday afternoon gone so quickly. Just enough time, I think, to squeeze in another couple of songs. But in the meantime, if I could just ask you to do a couple of things for me. One, be kind to one another. And two, tune in next week. Love to have your company. And please, keep safe.

Well, that's Lionel Richie there dancing on the ceiling. And I'm going to sign off now and hope to see you next week. And I'll leave you with Lindisfarne, and I'm going to do exactly what they are. I'm going to run for home.

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1: It's 6 p.m. on Thursday, the 25th of June. This is the news. This tea time here on Devon FM. At least 164 people have been killed and almost 1,000 injured after powerful back-to-back earthquakes in Venezuela, Acting President Delcy Rodriguez has said. Rescuers are searching the rubble in Caracas and the state of La Guaira, where the United Nations has said more than 100 buildings have collapsed. The quakes, with magnitudes of 7.2 and 7.5, hit a minute apart. The second was the strongest to hit Venezuela since 1900. The US Geological Survey has said thousands of people could have been killed in total. The UK has recorded for the hottest June day has been broke. The UK record for the hottest June day has been broken for the second day in a row, with 36.7 degrees provisionally recorded in Merrifield in Somerset. It's also been the hottest day of the year so far in Wales at 35.6, Scotland at 31.2, and Northern Ireland 30 degrees. Meanwhile, a hosepipe ban has been introduced for around 850,000 customers in Kent, and at least six NHS trusts in England have declared critical incidents. A red weather warning for extreme heat has been extended into Friday for London and parts of southeast England, the first time it has been issued for three consecutive days. And as was reported there, Scotland is expected to have its hottest day of the year today, with temperatures forecast to hit 30 degrees in southern areas. It will meet the official criteria for a Scottish heatwave as the UK swelters through some of its hottest June nights on record. In the Borders, gritters have been deployed to spread sand over the main roads to try and reflect heat and cool the surface. The Met Office has stipulated that temperatures in Scotland must reach 25 degrees for three consecutive days in the same area for it to be classified as a heat wave. Labour's ruling body has set out the timetable for electing a new party leader, which could see Sir Keir Starmer's replacement installed as early as the 17th of July. The schedule means Andy Burnham could take over as Prime Minister from Sir Keir in less than a month if he continues to be the only MP to enter the race. Potential candidates have from 9th of July to the 15th of July to collect the backing of 81 MPs and until 16th of July to gather the required number of nominations from affiliated bodies such as trade unions, in order to stay in the contest. If only one candidate meets the threshold, the new leader will be announced at a special Labour conference on the 17th of July before being appointed Prime Minister by the King. Sweeping changes to the justice system that could see fewer criminals jailed and hundreds of prisoners get out of jail earlier have been unveiled by the Scottish Government. The number of people in prisons has reached record highs, with ministers forced to bring in emergency measures in recent years to ease the pressure. Now, the Scottish Government has launched a consultation on permanent measures to address the crisis, including encouraging judges to not issue prison sentences of less than 2 years, up from the current 12 months. Justice Secretary Neil Gray said it was important to act now in order to ensure prisons function safely and effectively. And finally, this Thursday tea time, a portrait by Lucian Freud featuring a woman from Sussex has sold at auction for £25 million. The artwork, Sleeping by the Lying Carpet, went under the hammer at Sotheby's, with the sitter Sue Tilley describing it as showing her in my glorious naked bigness squashed into a chair with a lying carpet behind me. Tilley, who lives in St Leonard, spent months sitting for the work in Freud's studio in London's Holland Park. She described his studio as really shabby, with all sorts of rubbish on the floor and even a rodent being used as a doorstop. The portrait, which had a sale estimate of £25 to £30 million, was sold for a total of £29,260,000, including the buyer's premium and the final bid of £25 million. Now let's have a wee look at the weather for the Devon FM broadcast area for tonight. Mainly clear and dry at first for our catchment area, with outbreaks of heavy rain pushing in later, a chance of thunder and hail in places. Sunset tonight, 14 minutes past 10, and a minimum temperature overnight of 14 degrees. Now that is a minimum temperature for our entire Devon FM broadcast area. Battery green currently here in Banff, sun shining, still glorious, and at 4 minutes past 6, we've got a local temperature outside of 18 degrees.

In the words of Monty Python, it's hot enough to boil a monkey's bottom, Your Majesty. And I think I know what they mean. And I've got these scorchers to come in the birthday file. Ray Davis, Andy McCluskey, Jeff Beck, Carly Simon, Labby Siffrey, George Michael and Georgie Fame. A one-hit wonder from 1985 that deserved more than just breaking into our top 50. It's the Steve Bishop oldie. A New Zealander's first solo UK top 30 hit is the 90s choice. And it's back to 1959 and 1976 for Stalled at 2.

guess the first four artists I played in the show today were the Jam, Fats Domino, Eddie and the Hot Rods, Flash in a Pan, then you are very clever trousers, and I think you're going to enjoy the rest of the show. You're definitely going to enjoy these two Stored at Two records.

were such a great group. They just had a couple of hits in the mid-70s and were gone. Sailor, January 1976 at number two with Glass of Champagne. Queen were still at number one then with their Bohemian Rhapsody spilling over from the previous year. And before that, it was 1959, the Teddy Bears, To Know Him Is to Love Him, stuck at number two, held off by Elvis Presley's double A-side, One Night and I Got Stoner. This week's stalled at two.

Sandy Posey bemoaning her single life. There's no pleasing some people, is there? Elton John, he reckons it's as cold as Christmas. The great Nana. Birthday files next.

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great story. Birthday file for the week commencing 21st of June. First up, O.C. Smith, who was actually born O.C. Lee Smith in Louisiana, 1936, died in 2001. A singer musician whose Little Green Apples was a U.S. number two in 1968, while his Son of Hickory Holler's Tramp was a U.K. number two the same year. Nils Lofgren, born in Chicago, 21st of June, 1951. Songwriter, musician, and a former member of Neil Young's Crazy Horse, albeit briefly. He's been with Bruce Springsteen's E Street Band since 1984, and with whom he was inducted into the Rock and Roll Hall of Fame in 2014. Back to his 1979 LP, Nils, and you'll find this track, Shine Silently.

That man is such a legend. The happiest of birthdays to Ray Davies, born in Muswell Hill in North London, 21st of June 1944. Lead singer, rhythm guitarist and main songwriter for the Kinks, which included his younger brother Dave. Known for his lyrical fixation on English culture, nostalgia and social satire, he was inducted into the Rock and Roll Hall of Fame in 1990 and was knighted in 2017 for services to the arts. Victoria, a number 33 for the Kinks in January 1970. 22nd of June, happy birthday, Jimmy Somerville, born in Greenock in Renfrewshire, 1961. With his powerful and soulful counter-tenor falsetto singing voice, he fronted 80s group Bronski Beat and the Communards, as well as having a solo career. Many of his songs contained political commentary on gay-related issues. This takes me back, such an Invicta FM record. Here he is teaming up with June Miles Kingston. Come on to Dieu Adieu. Number 14, November into December in 1989.

could only be Chris Christopherson, couldn't it? Born in Brownsville, Texas, 22nd of June 1936, died just a couple of years ago. A musician, composer and singer of many country classics, he was also one of the Highwaymen with fellow country stars Waylon Jennings, Willie Nelson and Johnny Cash. He was married to singer Rita Coolidge in the 70s and recorded three duet albums with her as well. That was from his LP Jesus Was a Capricorn. It was a minor US single in 1973. That was Nobody Wins. Green Gartside was born Paul Stromeyer in Cardiff, 22nd of June 1955. Frontman of one-time punk band Squitty Politti, who transitioned into a commercial pop project thanks to the huge success of their Cupid and Psych 85 LP. He's the sole remaining member of the original band. I wish this had been a much bigger hit. I loved it then. I still love it now, from that Cupid and Psych album. Getting to number 68 in November 1984. This is Hypnotize.

Another one of those songs they faded out far too early. Howard Kalin, he was born Howard Kaplan in New York City, 22nd of June 1947. Rock and roll musician and writer who founded and was lead singer of 60s band The Turtles. Their breakthrough UK hit was Happy Together. And one of the follow-ups was that one, She'd Rather Be With Me, got to number four, June into July in 1967. Moving on to the 23rd of June, remembering Adam Faith, who was born Terry Nellums Wright in Acton in West London, 1947. He died back in 2003. A singer who was one of the most charted acts of the 60s. His first seven singles all made the top five. He was an actor, financial manager, and also he managed Leo Sayer as well, producing his early records. Back to September 1962, getting to number eight. Don't That Beat All.

24th of June, Andy McCluskey was born in the Wirral, Cheshire, 1959. A music pioneer of synthesised music in the UK, he's bass guitarist, songwriter and principal singer of new wave band Orchestral Manoeuvres in the Dark. We're going to go back to June 1980, getting to number 13 for 2 weeks. This is

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2: Good evening, folks. It is 7 o'clock. That means you've got me, Noam, taking you through till 10 o'clock.

fantastic Gary Newman there, kicking off this Thursday nights on Devon FM with Weird Glass. That was for way back in 1980. So I hope you're all well. I hope you've had a good day, and I hope you're all home settled in for a night with the wireless on, of course. This is Waxahachie and Lilacs.

0: Banff and Macduff Menshed. You can find us on 5 Street in Macduff. 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Follow us on Facebook. Banff and Macduff Menshed, 5 Street, Macduff.
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There you go, that's the Cliffs there, and are you freaking out? That's the Cliffs with three Fs, by the way, just in case you were wondering. Before that, Rufus Wainwright and Damsel in Distress. These are Sheepdogs and Bad Lieutenant.

0: That is the Sheepdogs and Bad Lieutenants. We'll be coming back with something from the Roves right after this.
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0: That is Lathans there with The Great Escape. Before that, you heard The Roves, and I'm so happy. It's gone 7:30. You're listening to me, Noam, on Thursday night, coming to you live from the Battery Green in Bath. Lots of great music coming the next 2.5 hours. We've also got a weekly offering to the goddess that is Lynn, a special delivery to open up around about 9:30 for the postie, and then just before lousing time, as always, on a Thursday night, a pre-bedtime pogo.
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0: DNA is there and life's a game of changing. Before that, you heard the brilliant Andy Schoff and Neon Skyline. Something for Jerry Cinnamon coming up right after this.
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0: That's your districts there, and Forth and Roebling. Before that, you heard Jerry Cinnamon and Sun Queen. We'll be coming back with Georgia Flood right after this.
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Also got to jam there and start. Before that, the Georgia Flood and Whistle King. It is fast approaching 8 o'clock, ticking us up the hour. This is Gaz Coombs, sorry, and Walk the Walk.

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2: That's 8 o'clock, you're listening to Devon FM on Thursday night with me, Noam, taking you through till 10 o'clock. Coming up in this hour, we'll hear the weekly offering to the goddess that is Lynn. Kicking the hour off, this is Chris Isaac, Blue Hotel.

Chris Isaac and Blue Hotel kicking off my second hour this Thursday night. This is Ghastly Anthem. Bring it on.

0: 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We're coming back with something for 1975 right after this.
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0: There you go, that's Inhaler there, and we have to move on. Coming right back with the weekly offering to the goddess that is Lynn.
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0: Okay, as promised, the weekly offering to the goddess that is Lynn this week is the Devons and Tell Me.

There you go. It is the weekly offering of the goddess that is Linda, is the Devons, and Tell Me It Is You. Your new, it's in the hands of the gods.

It's got works there, and when it all comes down, it is going 8:30. You're listening to me, Noam, on Divern FM, coming to you live from the Bartley Green in Bath. This is Real Estate. This is Paper Cup.

0: Echoing a Bunny Man there, and Rust. Before that, you heard the latest track from Real Estate. That was Paper Cup. We'll be coming back with October Drift right after this.
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0: Woodburn and Savages there, and I don't know why I do it. Before that, October Drift, and Come and Find Me. We'll be coming right back with A.V. Erstash right after this.
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0: Aviator Stash there, and Shot Song is fast approaching 9 o'clock, ticking us up to the hour. This is John van der Sluis.
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2: That is 9 o'clock. Coming up, around about 9:30, we'll be opening up another special delivery for the postie. A couple of trucks, a couple of great trucks, I am sure. I haven't heard them myself yet, but I'm sure it'll be good. And just before lousing time, as always on a Thursday, pre-bedtime pogo.

Adam Nuts there, kicking off my final lure with Art Music for 1980. This is Nathaniel Rateliff, title track to his album, and it's still alright.

0: Buzzard, buzzard, buzzard there on John Lennon is my Jesus Christ. We'll be coming back with Sam Fender right after this.
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0: at South End of there and the Borders. We'll be coming back with the Burning Skies of Elysium right after this.
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There you go, it's around Sexmas there and These Days. Right, time to open up the special delivery. We're kicking off in 1990 the night with Riverhead.

There you go, it's your special delivery this Thursday night, and a good Enoch West tea. That was a Scottish band, The Freeze, and Paranoia from 1979. Before that, you had Riverhead and She Can. That was for 1990. And a couple of great tracks for the postie. He's gone, he's dinger anew. I'm not looking for him to slip up, but surely he can't keep his standard up forever. But he might. This is Villiers and the Villains and Down at Ellie Mays.

0: There you go, Villiers and the Villains, and down at Ellie Mays. We'll be coming back with Fontaine's DC right after this.
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0: flock of seagulls there, and I ran. We'll be coming back with the pre-bedtime pogo right after this.
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0: Right, as promised, pre-bedtime pogo. It's a bit frantic, so didn't I hate to get through it, or if you didn't, I think you'll manage.

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There you go. It's your pre-bedtime pogo. That is Naked and One Step Forward. Hope you got through that without snapping on your toes. You can sit down or lie down now in a darkened room. You deserve it. That's my time up, folks. Thanks for tuning in. Hope you've had a good Thursday night. Enjoy the rest of your day and enjoy your weekend. I'm going to leave you with Fiddler's Green. Take care, folks.

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